sur Couleur 3. Music makers. And we are the dreamers of dreams. We are the music makers. And we are the dreamers of dreams. We are the music makers. And we are the dreamers of dreams. We are the music makers. And we are the dreamers of dreams. We are the music makers. And we are the dreamers of dreams. We are the music makers. And we are the dreamers of dreams. We are the music makers. And we are the dreamers of dreams. We are the music makers. And we are the dreamers of dreams.

And we are the dreamers of dreams. 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And we are the dreamers of dreams. We are the music makers. And we are the dreamers of dreams. We are the music makers. And we are the dreamers of dreams. We are the music makers. And we are the dreamers of dreams. We are the music makers. And we are the dreamers of dreams.

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But when the system declines, the earth's healing begins. So smile for a second. Stronger.

0: She's a butcher with a smile, cut me farther than I've ever been.
1: RTS Couleur 3.

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It's a lot of bad things that they wish and they wish and they wish and they wish and they wish and on me. Yeah. Hey, hey. She say, do you love me? I tell her only partly. I only

0: Les titres qu'on adore dans la bande-son de Couleur 3.
1: These are my friends. These are definitely my friends. This is the first lesson.

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It's making me feel a bit awkward. 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

0: Couleur 3.
1: Just what is it that you want to do?
2: Well, we want to be free. We want to be free to do what we want to do. And we want to get loaded. And we want to have a good time. And that's what we're going to do.
3: Well, wait, baby, let's go.
2: We're going to have a good time. We're going to have a party.

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0: date, he plays a trick on me. 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Is this it?
1: I think it is.
0: Is this it?
1: I think it is.
0: With those sharp black eyes, he sees my soul. Is this it?
1: I think it is.
0: Is this it?

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Yeah. 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That's why I tell you things so you'll be the most. It's when it comes to life, to be this man's wife. You got to be well educated on the subject of fights. 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

0: Went to the moped store. 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
1: Where are you, mate?
0: 37 Grand Parade, Green Lanes, North 4, phone 0818 100 6113.
1: And if you've got that record that goes to...
2: Les Métissons.

You know, you hear a lot of people complaining about what they don't have. Wow, you actually got people out here that's been laid off, having some real hard times. They losing their houses. They trying to figure out where they're going to sleep, where they're going to get their next meal. I mean, you name it, it's going on. When you get to look at that people that really have stuff versus the ones that's really struggling and trying to hold on to what they have.

And I'm just reflecting on growing up. Seemed like the less that we had, we was at our best. This is what I'm talking about, and this is a wake-up call. We served more, had